think about the generations and to say we want to make it a better place for our children and our children's children so that they know it's a better world for them and think if they can make it a better place.

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1: Hey, man, anything you want to pick out, it doesn't matter.
2: You tell me, whatever you say.
1: 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Tell you what we're going to do.
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0: 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Pinamar. 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
0: Se siente.